is not her. I'm surprised to hear that. I'm surprised to hear that. What a scene. Is not her.

At least nothing I could put in a poem. Instead, he showed me photographs with the dashiki and the fez, with Michael X at the ambience. Outside, the night came in.

it to the basement. But I soon learned to tie my apron in a way which retained some dignity. And in my first summer above the corner shop, I listened to Rare Groove on pirate radio. I was flung so far from any notion of nation

are tuned into the Black Consciousness, a broadcast amplified by the struggle of frequency syncopated sound. You are tuned into the Black Consciousness, a light transmission with a mission, a dark image on black and white static. You are tuned into the Black Consciousness. Don't adjust your antenna. This is Channel Me. You are tuned into the Black Consciousness, a forecast from the past with the imageverse identity drama live on Sound.

0: Yeah, this is my road, Ruskin Grove. We call it the Gaza. You get me? This is my strip. You get me? This is where I was born and raised. You get me? 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I used to sit there and just watch all the drama going on. You get me? 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The same day they put it up, it got took back down. 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But for now, enjoying the sun, drinking some brandy with you. You get me?
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1: No, listen. 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

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I'm sorry. You know? It was my fault. Not him, because he always wanted to be there for you. And I'm sorry I was young. But he's always wanted to be a father to you. So I fucked up. And I take ownership of that, of my choices and decisions. And I'm sorry for that. He's a good guy. So don't hold that against him, because it was my fault. Just, you know, forgive me.

0: 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This guy is going to bring it all the way down.
1: Make it so people know you ain't no pumpkin. And you get those slugs like the last man holding, huh? Something like a fixed fight, no back throwing. Make a break.

0: 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We must change the system.
1: But it is the only way we can change the system.

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It's just me, myself and my gun. Remembering the times. Oh, grapes on the vines. But

race chick on her vagina. Blast days, last phase, moving to Regina. Strike it, strike it, strike it, air. Strike it, strike it, strike it, there.

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The integration of man and machine. These sounds penetrate your subconscious. An audio sensory stimulation.

Good morning. I'm really happy to be back here on NTS on Early Bird. I love because no one, not you, not me, we never know when it's gonna happen, but it's always a good surprise.

is was the new collaboration between actress and Susan Chiani. It's like a 90-minute improvisation material they did between London and Barcelona.

This one is called Concrete Waves London A1. They have a lot of material if you want to check it. I just love how the architecture sounds.

That was The Point of It All by Fenice. This morning, at least the first hour, is going to have shimmering sounds. It's going to be more on the, I don't know, feelings, not much vocals. It will be a morning that you're already awake.

spring is doing a showing in your cities, is appearing in your cities. Today, it's very cloudy, very gray in Paris. But I think it goes along with the mood of the music that I'm playing, and then I'm gonna play this from Bola. It's called Vespers. More lushy sounds, shimmering sounds.

And this is the new Square Pusher Hammer concert. It's actually a really good album. This one was a very nice surprise. Very different from what I'm used to hear from him.

the shimmering electric sounds of the hour, of the show. And now onto a new session.

This one by Andrew Tchaikovsky. Moon said one. Yeah, as Jambe said, this is very cinematic sounds. And the track before this was Square Pusher, K.A. Park. Comet Concert is the name of the project.

To be honest, I'm not very sure where I was going or trying to go when I put together this playlist for today, but let's find out.

this one by John Hassell. Took an ocean. I love these little sounds of nature.

Has anyone here about something called deep root disease? I'm still not sure if this is true or not, but I found this song on a video about that, and basically it's like a root that grows inside your skin, your muscles, and reach your bones. I don't know, honestly, it's very weird, the video, but I found this song called Memory Image by Ion, wait, who was it? Cloud Larson, that's it. Anyways, if someone knows if the deep root disease is true, let me know.

chat, I might have just have fallen into some weird myth that I thought that I saw on YouTube. So we'll find out if deep root this is actually something real. Anyways, good morning, everyone. I love what Bobby D just said in the chat. Early bird is more a state of mind than a day of time. That's how I feel about this show. The last tune was from Molly Lewis, Lounge Lizard. Molly Lewis, Lounge Lizard. And this one is a new one from this year and one of my favorites so far.

this year. This one is called Frail. There are songs with Tom York. There is an instrumental cover of Frank Ocean's Thinking About You. And yeah, it's a really, really good album.

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1: Not really. He was picked up in a state of shock. He was babbling incoherently all the way back in the helicopter.
2: I'm a rider, tailspin, vocal desire. I set the fire.